am the king of the rap and fame, but love is really my game. And when it comes to getting the finest chicks, I put all the other rappers to shame. The ladies scream when I'm on the scene, they love my 280Z. And when the party's over, they stand in line to go home.

0: Radio Bella Vita. Radio e Bella Vita.
1: Bella Vita.
2: Lost him on a throne. Oh.